fucking right. 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Get money, go hard, damn fucking right. 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Ain't no running up on me, will for nothing to glory. I ain't telling y'all to do it, I'm just telling my story. I don't hang with these bitches cause these bitches be corny. And I got it.

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Oh, well, it's been a long time since I felt I was breathing again.

Now for 17 years I've been going in back. 17 more will bury me. And somebody please just tie me down. Oh, somebody give me a goddamn drink. Son of a bitch!

My heart is breaking, hands are shaking, bugs are crawling all over me. My heart is breaking, hands are shaking, bugs are crawling all over me. My heart is breaking, hands are shaking, bugs are crawling all over me. My heart is aching, hands are shaking, bugs are crawling all over me.

take my hand and come with me, because you look so fine that I really want to make you mine. I say you look so fine that I really want to make you mine. 4, 5, 6, come on and get your kicks. Now you don't need

I said, are you gonna be my girl? It's one, two, three, take my hand and come with me, because you look so fine that I really wanna make you mine. Really wanna make you mine. 4, 5, 6, come on and get your kicks. Now you don't need

sacrificed so much for it already and dedicated so much of my time that I have to push it as far as I possibly can, because I've given up a lot of years.

I think less than the dollar value, it's just more about the idea of growth and business mindset. To, you know, 25 million at the time seemed crazy to me, but when you start becoming a headlining touring act and, you know, brands want to get involved with you and you can go do private events and whatnot, it, you know, you're capable of making it.

fatal and terminal. So they set about cure to heal death itself. How do we escape from the grip of death? First, let me tell you how the luminous body is released from the physical body at the moment of death, and then we'll be able to follow the journey into the invisible world of formlessness.